nasty. All right, if you wanna call me that, go ahead. I guess Papa was too. Just cause I don't take nobody's mess, I'll get mad in a minute and jump in your chest. Low down.

Just cause I wanna hang around and do nothing. With newspaper in my shoes, I took over them.

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You tried to sneak by me now, didn't you?

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I guess Papa was too. Just cause I don't take nobody's mess, I'll get mad in a minute and jump in your chest.

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Just cause her got them little skinny legs, you know that ain't no way to do. You didn't act like that when you had it home behind closed doors. All right. Now you act like you're ashamed of the woman. Don't even want nobody to know she's yours. But that's all right.

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1: That's right.
0: Keep on walking, baby. Show you what I'm talking about. Listen to this. Now, who'll take the woman with the skinny legs?
2: Stand right there, baby. I'm gonna give you away in a minute.
0: Come on, somebody please take the lady with the skinny legs.
3: I don't know.
0: Now, y'all know the lady with skinny legs got to have somebody, too, now.
3: I don't remember.
0: Will somebody please take the lady with the skinny legs, please?
4: Hey, Joe.
0: Yeah, Bobby.
4: Why don't you take
0: her? Shut up, fool. I don't want no one with no skinny legs. Look here. I thought about giving this woman a Clyde, but no. So I know the kind of women Clyde like. Little Leroy will take her. Say, Leroy, you can't.

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Just cause he's walking with you with them raggedy clothes. Man just forgot to get his suit out the cleaners, that's all. Alright. Alright. Act like that man don't belong to you. Go on over there and kiss him and hold his hand. Say you ain't gonna do what? That's all. You just walk on, mister.

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Listen,

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All right. Now you act like you're ashamed of the woman. Don't even want nobody to know she's yours. But that's all right.

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0: Keep on walking, baby. Show you what I'm talking about. Listen to this. Now, who'll take the woman with the skinny legs? Stand right there, baby. I'm gonna give you away in a minute. Come on, somebody, please take the lady with the skinny legs.
2: I don't know.
0: Now, y'all know the lady with skinny legs got to have somebody, too, now.
2: I don't know.
0: Will somebody please take the lady with the skinny legs, please?
3: Hey, Joe.
0: Yeah, Bobby.
3: Why don't you take it?
0: Shut up, fool. I don't want no one with no skinny legs. Look here. I thought about giving this woman a Clyde, but no. See, I know the kind of women Clyde like. Little Leroy will take her. Say, Leroy, you

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Just because he's walking with you with them raggedy clothes. Man just forgot to get his suit out the cleaners, that's all. All right.

0: horn down and listen. I want to ask you a question.
1: What's bugging you, baby?
0: Well, have you ever been in love?
1: How you sound. I've been in love 4 times. But tell me,
2: can anyone explain the thrill of a kiss?

then you'll know, yes, you'll know, I'll be. Oh, can anyone explain the glow of romance? No, no, no. But when you hear the phrase, it's you I adore, then you'll know, yes, you'll know, honey.